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San Antonio's Mix 96.1, tus favoritas de siempre. Happy Wednesday, ya halfway through the week. Happy hump day. Pedro al aire te saluda, te acompaño hasta las 10 de la mañana. 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

exacto hora máxima para el día de hoy, miércoles. 96 degrees in the Alamo City. Gonna be a hot one. Is summer almost, I think summer's almost over, right? 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

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That's el Tri. 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Good luck.

0: skies for your Wednesday, a high of 101. Tonight's low in the upper 70s, a mix of sun and clouds. Friday, a high of 97. Get more weather throughout the day on News Radio 1200 WOAI.
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Me salió un video on Instagram of Britney Spears dancing during, I don't know if it was a live stream or what. 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Somebody needs to step in and help Britney. 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

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Sí, de acuerdo a este reporte, 82% of families have a default dining manager who handles meal planning, shopping, and cooking. And they spend 2 hours on food-related tasks every day, including cleanup. When I was growing up, that person was mom.

San Antonio's Mix 96.1, tus favoritas de siempre. Rolling commercial free en esta hora. Here's Whitney Houston. I want to dance with somebody for your Wednesday morning commute.

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0: question. 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

0: dice aquí que 24,000 estadounidenses were surveyed and asked the question, how many times do you typically use a bath towel before washing it? 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And 10% of people said they don't wash it until after 7 uses. 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